Get up and party. Get up and jam. Get up and party. Get up and jam. Are you ready?

just like me. You bleed like I bleed. You cry just like I cry. You hurt just like I hurt. And you love just like

0: be 110 the shaves.
1: Like the game, man. You check out the game.
0: It's bad. It's mean, man.
1: I'm telling you, Dominique is the one.
0: No, man, Barkley, man.
1: No, Dominique Barkley. Is the one. It's on the
0: what you talking
1: the
0: about? It's Barkley.
1: Hey, man, is that my man, Ted?
0: It's him.
1: Hey, Ted.
2: Yo,
1: man. What's
2: yo,
1: up?
2: Yo, brothers, what's up, Ted?
1: That's right.
2: What's new?
0: What's up, man?
2: Man, let me tell you. I read.

0: it must be 110 in shaves.
1: Like the game, man. You check out the game.
0: It's bad as men, man.
1: I'm telling you, Dominique is the one.
0: No, man, Barkley, man.
1: No, Dominique
0: Barkley.
1: Is the one. It's on the
0: what you talking about? It's Barkley.
1: Hey, man, is that my man, Ted?
0: It's him.
1: Hey, Ted.
2: Yo,
1: man. What's
2: up? Yo, brothers, what's up, Terry?
1: That's right. What's new?
0: What's up, man?

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When it's my time, it's my turn. Just give me the word and I'ma speak my truth, yeah. And walk along my own path while I'm doing that. Folks be doing math, trying to calculate the language that I speak. But it's easy when you practice what I preach. If you ever lose your footing while you climbing up your mountain, just breathe.

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Broad Street, Flatbush, get busy. New summer anthem, Eric and Richie. 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Rectums and Daisy Dukes look yummy. I'm in that drop top with sweet cakes pumping in. 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Before the 16, figure out the riddle.